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Well, both the singers are non-Telugu singers. Meeku ee singers else, naaku call cheyandi 972-636-1966 only on Radio Surabhi. Meeru intunnaru Doom the Maga. So, intaku mundu final song indam kabatti, meeru correct guess ichinaru kabatti, let us go finish the Jejamma song and then come back. Come on, easy ga guess kottochu, naa show starting nunchi ante andlane clue kuda undi, aa singer part already yesesina. Intakante pedda clue iya, telusthe call cheyandi 972-636-1966.

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Mere intunaru Doom the Maka with me favorite RJ, me Anutoni. Ivala, I am actually having a lot of fun because nen inta interact untadu anukoledu, which is wrong because na phone is ringing non-stop, which is very good. Na correct answers vachesthayi.

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Namaste, Rajeshwari Garu. Here's wishing Radio Serbi a glorious 5th anniversary. And may your success continue. God bless you. My favorite song would be Swagashi Udatharma from Mr. Pallam. It's one of the most beautifully written, composed, and romantically picturized by Bapu Garu. Nana, Mama, they work very hard on this farm. So if you can, play for me. Thank you.

Sri Garu. Here's wishing Radio Serabi a glorious 5th anniversary. And may your success continue. God bless you. My favorite song would be Swagasthi Udatharma from Mr. Pallam. It's one of the most beautifully written, composed, and romantically picturized by Bapu Garu. Nana Mama, they worked very hard on this song. So if you can, play it for me. Thank you.

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1: 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Community etiquette anedi follow avvalsi untundi. 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

0: don't know, but Donald Trump wants his blue blazer black. What? Blue blazer back. He wants it back.
1: But you said black. Why would he want his blue blazer black?
0: Well, you know what I meant.
1: No, you've messed it up. You're stupid.
2: Either release in the season 4, right around 1999. So, if you were really into American pop culture while you were watching Friends, meeku immediate ga ardham ayipoyindi that Donald Trump was known for his blue blazer back in the day. Apart from being a businessman, and meeku Home Alone lo chusinappudu kuda, I think, I don't remember if it was Home Alone 1 or 2, dantlo kuda he is wearing a blue blazer. So he was known for that blue blazer, and that is why season 4 episode 11 lo, when Joey wears that blue blazer, Chandler says that Donald Trump wants his blue blazer back. And sorry, I'm also getting it as black, but that's okay. So anduku, that is the pop culture reference anamata, that you know, it's Donald Trump's blue blazer, and you know, you're also wearing the same blazer ani. So these are the kind of meme references that ippudu manam maatladukuntunnam mana conversations lo that they had back in the 1990s. Meer 1990s nunchi ippudaka, suddenly if you start watching Brooklyn Nine-Nine, or suddenly if you're just, you know, baptized into watching English TV shows and maybe comedy, TV loche comedy basically, you know, daily television comedy chusaru ante, a lot of references from previous shows untai. Even meer Office chusna, like with the Parks and Rec chusna, they kind of pick it up from everyday life anamata. That is why it makes it so relatable. And I cannot tell you the countless times that I had to Google a certain reference. And certain episodes are also based on those names also. If you recollect, there's one movie about pets that Phoebe cries that the dog doesn't die, then everybody tells that the dog dies. You know, that is also a pop culture reference, right? So this is where you get your pop culture references from. You're listening to me on Millennial Muchatlu. Ilanti fun facts kosam, definitely tune in to Millennial Muchatlu. And there's more to what I have to say. Antaloki ee paata mee andar kosam, from my playlist to yours.

And brings me to another important point on Mata Evishian law. When you do cultural references, because generally media writing law na epudanna jobs choose kunna kuda, you don't outsource those jobs. A language aina, meek Telugu avachu, Kannada avachu, Malayalam avachu, mana English easy avachu. Writing remains very, very, very cultural anmata. You have to be rooted in the culture to write like with those references, because meeru putti perigi unte aa situation lo you will definitely be able to refer that, and adi people pulse ni catch chestundi kabatti. So that is why it is a very culture specific field, media is. It's not a, how I should say, IT lagano, engineering lagano, you know, it's not a book, this thing where, okay, if I study this, I can apply it somewhere. And also the second interesting fact about this referencing is meeru enta, you know, your writing is determined by how well you refer to the past anamata. Like, you know, ilanti references anni pick up chesi, if you're able to catch the pulse, adi oka good writing ki indication. And the second thing that works is obviously situations which you place people in, that is independent to what you're saying in the scene anamata. See, I broke up with my boyfriend, and what I'm saying is a completely movie reference. Two different things. But breaking up with a boyfriend is definitely a universal emotion. Kada andaru connect ayye emotion. So that is another beautiful thing about meme references. And idi, I think probably I realized this while watching Friends only, that enduku naaku idu ardham kaavatledu, why can't I understand this fully ani. It's obviously because of the fact that the cultural references are way different in region ki mare cultural references. So meeku countries madhyalo ela ardham avutayi ani manam appudappudu anukuntam, unless you obviously grew up listening to those movies, to those songs, to those kind of people, adi definitely then you will know that. And you know, it kind of ties back to that notion. I think we were discussing this a few episodes back, Millennial Muchatlulone, where I said that Ben Affleck, for his movie, the recent movie that released on Netflix, I have to spoon feed people about what you're trying to say in the scene. Ani. Obviously, TV is a show, don't tell medium. But because of Netflix, because of in the OTT, you have to catch the attention kabatti, everything is being told. Alanti sense lo, when everything is being told very specifically that ee scene lo idi jaragabothundi ani, referring culturally kind of acts as a barrier. So ippudu meer edanna for OTT platform lo chesina TV shows chusar ankonni, avi I don't think they have as many cultural references as old regular TV platforms had. I think that is one thing that OTT is taking away from us, because I used to find it as an advantage, you know, because I used to Google all these references that TV people spoke, like, okay, what does this mean, what does this movie mean, how was it relevant culturally. And I spent a lot of time on all this, and then right now there is nothing much for me to research on, because everything is already being told. Adi anamata, when people simply say meeru reference lekunda maatladandi ani, we take it as a statement, but how that statement shapes

shaped cultures in Hollywood and Tollywood anadi. It's a interesting thing to study. You're listening to me on Millennial Muchatlu. Nenu mi vyakhyata Sri Vidya. Ee roju mi nesanni 1 ganta nunchi 4 ganti varaku. And we're only 2 minutes away from the break. Nenu ardham chesukunnadi entante nenu chaala safe maatladesanani. Here is a small song for all of you before we head into the break.

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My reels were swamped with cockroach janta party anamata. Ekkada chusina it was all about cockroach janta party. Asalu enti cockroach janta party, ekkadi nunchi ochindi annadi telusukundam manamu. Stay tuned. But before that, what I have to tell you is another important thing that Madina and Masala vallu ee Eid Bakrid ki and Memorial Day ki they are giving special offers. 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And Madina and Masala ekkadundi ani meer adugutaru. 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And meer edaina important thing chestu ee announcement, if you couldn't catch it, 972-636-1966. Nene kadu, all our RJs will be able to help you with this.

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We had a caller call us and give an interesting theory comparison, JSR, actually, which I find quite interesting, that back in the day, Puliraju's AIDS was marketing campaign. Nadichedi. Similarly, just to grab attention, Cockroach Janta Party ni start JSR one. Very, very, very valid comparison. Nan adigite. But my question, my inference from this is, Puliraju ki AIDS ostunda annadi marketing campaign, right? Even she quoted Hutch Dog also. So Hutch Dog also is a marketing campaign that boardrooms and, you know, advertising companies decided. Kaani ippudu Cockroach Janta Party anedi viral avvali annadi. I don't know. I don't think there is a whole boardroom meeting or, you know, people sitting and discussing manam idi ela cheddam ani. These things are made on Reddit, Instagram reels, all Twitter and all of that. Yeah, you know, some attention grabbing decisions are now made on social media platforms. Asla anukonuntama, little did we think that when social media or Instagram edana start ayinappudu it will go to this extent ani, right? And that's exactly what happened. Meer annadi correct that it is one kind of an attention grabbing thing, but that it is a very surprising and very noticeable thing that ivanni manaki ippudu social media platforms meed avutunayi rather than on as advertising campaigns. It is a good thing. Okay, deentlo aithe good thing, but in another scenario, maybe it has its cons also. And other important thing is nen meek cheppalanukunnadi enti ante, before we talk more about Cockroach Janta Party and all of that Radio Surabhi Jatara aithe isaru chestundi, mee andarki telisinde that Radio Surabhi Jatara is happening on June 7th at the Frisco Flyers. And the biggest highlight of Radio Surabhi Jatara isar enti ante Sri Sitarama Kalyanam, which is happening in association with Mata. And alane meeku every year techettu mega kolatam is also there, and if you haven't registered, practices aithe jorna avutunayi, so meer ippude register cheskondi radiosurabhi.com/rsj. RadioSurabhi.com/RSJ. So this is my information on Jatra. A lot of things are also coming up in Jatra, and then what annit gurinchi melliga maatladtanu. First aithe manu ee amazing trending song vinesoddamu. Manlo manamata, I am not a big fan of this song except for the hook line. Naki paata anta catchy ga anipinchaledu. But again, to each their own kabatti. And in case you have any questions for Jatara, or if you have any recommendations for traveling this weekend, where to travel, 972-636-1966. Meeru vintunaru Millennial Muchatlu, nenu mee vyakhyata Srividya. Ee roju mee nestani 1 gante nunchi 4 ginti varaku.

Welcome back to Sirvi Detour with me, Rajeshwari. I'll be with you till 7 p.m. any Friday. So, happy hour, Kosam, ready. 7 to 9. Our happy hour, Kadu. 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There is difference.

0: Alan DJ Balayapata, I hope you enjoyed, Anna, I hope you heard the song, and thank you so much for calling in again, and Divya, thanks for that call. Na kuda ade feeling andi, like I was expressing with you off air, na kuda atlage anpichindi that personal space lo kuda, it's not just about professional space, workplace, atla anukadu, but general ga day-to-day life lo kuda, a human sort of emotion, a sort of connection, something is missing emoni anpichindi. I may sound like, you know, old school when I'm talking like this, but then that's how I feel, honestly, that's how I feel also. I still remember the days when memu ikkadiki vachin kottallo elaga vere Australia sare pakkana Austin inta duram 3.5 hours drive akkadiki velli vastunna sare ma neighbors undevallu anamata, very good friends of us. 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The next door neighbors. I don't see those kind of days anymore. I'll be right back. Keep thinking.
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